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0: No, we just went that way. No, we just went that way. No, we just went that way. There we go!
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0: Stage to stage, club to club, spot to spot. There they go. Do you see it? There they go!

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Audience, you will start on the second whistle. DJ, ready. 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
4: Ladies and gentlemen, you have exclusively been selected to participate in the dimension of creative science. You are about to experience the sound enhanced by the dynamic ultra maximizer. Caution. Sudden uncontrolled movements of the muscular anatomy may occur. Do not be afraid. These are the primary frequencies created by the dynamic maximizer. T-minus 5,

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0: 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In The Mix Radio.
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